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1: Here's a new Gene Krupa recording which really spotlights the famed Krupa Gene Orders. You betcha, it really jumps, and it's labeled Cry and You Cry Alone.

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0: 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In fact, I'm going crazy over you.
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0: Jackson, what in the world are you doing?
1: Just getting ready, Frank. 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
0: Tell me one thing, Jackson. 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
1: Just getting ready, Frank. 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I hope Gabriel likes my music when I meet him way up there. If I play too sweet, I'll turn on the heat. 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

0: Yes, welcome to the Swing Era. This is your host, Bud Pearson. We're glad to have you with us. What was the Swing Era? Well, in the early 1930s, when jazz and pop music came together, the Swing Era was born, bringing with it great swing bands, musicians, and singers with their priceless recorded legacy. Today, Woody Herman's swingin' mid-1940s first heard, with broadcast and V-disc recordings, most of which you almost certainly never heard before. Woody, with his great musicians, Flip Phillips, Bill Harris, Pete Condoli, Ralph Burns, and Neil Hefti. Yes, it's Woody Herman on the air. Let's introduce Woody Herman's first heard. Alan?
1: When it comes to playing the clarinet, Woody Herman's a whirlwind on the woodwind. Here's Woody leading the flight as the boys take off with Flying Home.

You heard it on the Swing Era. Just up, Superman with a Horn. The trumpet of Pete Condoli with his feature number, Superman with a Horn. From a Wild Root broadcast of January 1946. And before that, Woody sang Ralph Burns' arrangement of a pop tune of the day, Is You Is or Is You Ain't, My Baby. From an August 1944 broadcast for Old Gold.

Woody Herman and his first herd on the swing era, last up an August 1945 V-disc of a tune titled 125th Street Prophet, composed and arranged by band member Pete Mundello, with Woody and the trumpet of Sonny Berman featured. V-discs were special recordings for servicemen overseas during World War II and after. And in the middle of May 1946, broadcast excerpt from a Wildwood show featuring Mr. Vibes' Red Norvo, with a Ralph Burns arrangement of The Man I Love. At the top, a rare Neil Hefti composition and arrangement of Black Orchid from a March 1946 Wildwood show, with solos by Flip, Bill, and Woody. Woody on the air.

Susan. It must be shorty, 'cause Jewel's got lots more hair. It must be shorty, 'cause Jewel's

The Herman Hurd on the Swing Era. Last heard Woody with an August 1944 tune from an old gold program. Woody sang with the help of Francis Wayne, "It Must Be Jelly 'Cause Jam Don't Shake Like That," with more great Davy Tuff drumming and Flip's tenor. And before that, a Herman standard, Wild Root, named for Woody's radio sponsor, Wild Root Cream Oil Hair Tonic. This version of Wild Root from December 1945 is unique for the fact that Woody's clarinet is not heard. Nevertheless, a swinger with solos by Flip, Red, Bill, Pete, and the drums of Don LeMond. Wild Root was a composition and arrangement of Neil Hefti, and you heard it on the Swing Era. And now to take us to the halfway mark, another Neil Hefti gem, the August 1944 Red Top.

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You're listening to The Swing Era. I'm your host, Bud Pearson, and I would welcome any comments or requests. Just email us. 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

0: Woody Herman on the air. Last up, Rose Room from a Wild Root March 1946 show with the usuals, Flip, Bill, and Woody soloing. And kicking off the second half of the swing era, another Neil Hefti composition and arrangement, one he wrote for Sonny Dunham's band back in 1940, while still in high school. The title, Half Past Jumpin' Time. This is September 1944 V-disc, with everyone up to solo, Hefti's muted trumpet, Condoli's open trumpet, Flip, Bill, Woody, and Bill Shine's alto. It's Half Past Jumpin' Time on the Swing Era.
1: Yes, of course, I remember now, and Sonny calls it, They Went That-A-Way.

Fellas, this is Woody Herman. We got a V-disc here we just finished a few minutes ago. It's a very beautiful thing. It has a very touching title, Your Father's Mustache.

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We think you'll be sticking around. Radio played just right. We're the 1920s Radio Network.

0: Shame on you, Bing. I was supposed to sing that.
1: Sorry.
0: I surrender, dear.
1: Jimmy, in my opinion, you should not only surrender, but give reparations to boot.
0: Any man who would boot a reparation would give his grandmother a hot foot. What's wrong with Mike crooning anyway?
1: Well, really nothing, Jimmy, and it throws me a thought, too. It might be a good idea for you and me to switch records.
0: Meaning?
1: Just this. I'm Crosby, the well-dressed man. An international sort of...

0: you know, just yesterday I walks out of Abercrombie & Fitch.
1: Yes?
0: I'm wearing my new slacks, but they was too tight.
1: Go on.
0: I bends over, and what happened?
1: What happened?
0: Abercrombie & Fitch dissolved partnership. Lucky DVD was still doing business.

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1: What's the
0: Stop
1: matter
0: the
1: now?
0: Music.
1: What's the
0: Stop
1: matter?
0: Stop the music. That Crosby is only using one lip. You know, Bing, I would like to refute categorically each and every preposterous falsification contained in that lyric.
1: Just what do you mean, Jimmy?
0: I was hoping one of us would know. Anyway, Crosby, your being a well-dressed man is ridiculous.
1: Well, Jimmy, I'm not exactly a scarecrow.
0: Maybe not, but stay out of the cornfield.
1: Seems to me we're in a bit of a cornfield right now, Jim. Before we leave, how about husking a bit of blue skies with me?
0: I'd be glad to aqua-ace.
1: Let me see that. Where do you see it? Where is it? Let me see it.
2: Where?
1: Let me see that. That's aqua-ace. I'm captain of a rowboat.
0: You'll notice I can pronounce them if they're syllabalized.
1: Let's take off before you fracture your epiglottis here. So. Shining at me.
0: The clouds are grinning at the beginning.
1: Nothing but blue skies do I see.
0: I've seen a few skies, the best of blue skies.
1: Blue birds.
0: Technicolor sparrows.
1: 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Nothing but blue birds all day long.
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rags, any bottles? 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Get some cash for your trash. 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

0: 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Isn't that just like a man?
1: 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The time is 30 minutes past the hour.

man in court for the 14th time said, "Me, oh judge, please set me free, or that black skin hound will be the death of me."

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Whether you sell apples or millions in stocks, the pain is the same when you're getting the knocks. I know what I'm saying, folks, I've been on the rocks. I've had plenty, but I lost it on horses and stocks. Today you're a king, tomorrow you're broke. 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And so with my chest up, say, I go all dressed up, yes sir, with a broken heart.

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1: Quiet! Wait a minute, George! 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Should they stand up?
2: Yeah, play softly and stand up. All right. 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

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I could

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0: Although I was the smartest one at college,
1: that knowledge ain't sound, 'cause it won't

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once. A North Country person called Sandy McPherson played bagpipes and took off his coat. While both the Miss Fawcetts burst out of their corsets in trying to take a top note. They sang Home Sweet Home and the Banks of Loch Lomond, then all the King's horses and trees. While nephews and nieces kept playing their pieces and spreading their jam on the keys. A daughter called Lena played her concertina, we all played ridiculous games. Till old Mr. Dyer set his whiskers on fire and the fire

0: Mustn't say the naughty word, mustn't say the naughty word. I'm meeting the very best people and moving in high society. Tonight the Mexican consul is bathing the tonsil with the bootlegger's daughter and me.
1: Radio. The way it was done 90 years ago. Some things don't need to change. That's what we do here. We're the 1920s Radio Network.

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You see, old Bates gave us a part at the club tonight. 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He's got the key to the house. I'm gonna knock on the door, see if I can get in. Open the door, Richard. You see, Richard sleeps in the back room. It's kind of hard to hear. Maybe I better knock a little louder. Open the door, Richard. I don't think Richard heard me yet. Knock one more time. Let's see what's gonna happen. Richard, open the door, please.

0: Open the door, man. 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Now look, there's that old woman across the street looking out the window.
1: Who's that with her, sweet?
0: That must be her sister, I guess. She wants to make sure this is me. She's trying to find out what's happening. Yes, it's me, and I'm late again.
1: Sweet, did you hear what the lady said?
0: No, what did she say?
1: She said you sure look common out here in the street.
0: Common? Man, I got class I ain't never used yet. I'm gonna knock again. Richard's got to get up. Open the door, Richard! Yeah, you got a key to the house?
1: No, sweet, I don't have a key. I don't have a key.
0: Somebody's got to get in the house. We can't climb in a transom.
1: Oh, well, I know he's in there.
0: How you know he's in there?
1: I can hear him breathing.
0: Ooh, let's lock one more time. Richard, open that door, man. Maybe Richard's gone.

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1: How you know it's a
0: Richard, why you got on the suit?
1: I know I got on the only suit. We ain't got but one suit between us. Now that's the reason why I don't like to room with nobody. Richard.

cheats with tender grace. When love goes beyond recall, what is there to take its place? 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

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Lonely little places and bittersweet things remind

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1: And now here's Ina herself to tell these men just what she has up her sleeve in the way of a song.
2: Thank you, Gil. 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

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A country girlie can eat peas with a knife, and still turn out to be a wonderful wife, as long as oh my oh.

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The time is 30 minutes past the hour.

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Why, yes, sir, tonight is ladies' night in the good old spotlight, and the good young lady is none other than Ina Ray Hutton. Nothing could be finer than Ina, so far as these flying sons of freedom at Quonset are concerned. Right, men? Then right on with the music as Ina Ray Hutton swings into blue skies.

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I heard a robin this morning. I'm feeling happy today. Gonna pack my cares in a whistle, blow them all away. And what if I have been unlucky? You know, really, I have the thing. 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When the red, red robin comes bob, bob, bobbing along, along, there'll be no more sobbing when he starts throbbing his old sweet song. Wake up, wake up, you sleepyhead. Get up, get up, get out of bed. Cheer up, the sun is red. Live, love, laugh, be happy. What if I've been blue? Now I'm walking through fields of flowers. Rain may glisten, but still I listen for hours and hours. I'm just a kid again, doing what I did again, singing a song. When the red, red robin comes bob, bob, bobbing along. And rain may fall in the night. When the robin sings in the morning, I know the sun is bright. I keep still when I hear him singing away up there in the tree. For the little angel of gladness brings happiness to me. When the red, red robin comes bob, bob, bobbing along, along, there'll be no more sobbing when he starts throbbing his old sweet song. Wake up, you sleepyhead. Get up and get out of that bed. Cheer up, the sun is red. Live, love, laugh, be happy. What if I'm blue? Now I'm walking through fields of flowers. Rain may glisten, but still I listen for hours and hours. I'm just a kid again, doing what I did again, singing a song. When the red, red robin comes bob, bob, bobbing along. Let's all sing it now, come on. When the red, red robin comes bob, bob, bobbing along, along, there'll be no more sobbing when he starts robbing his old sweet song. Wake up, you sleepyhead. Get up, come on, get out of that bed. Cheer up, the sun is red. Live, love, laugh, be happy. What if I've been blue? Now I'm walking through fields of flowers. Rain may glisten, but still I'll listen for hours and hours. I'm just a kid, can't do it, singing a song. When the red, red robin comes by.

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I never seemed just quite that kind of woman. I guess it's 'cause I'm moving you see.

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Just spread a little happiness as you go by. Please try. 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Don't you realize you'll find next Monday or next Tuesday your golden Tuesday, even when the darkest clouds are in the sky.

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The things that I warned you over and over not to do. And coming back to me and telling me that you were sorry. 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Well, I'm changing now, honey. 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You know, there's a lot of people in this world. And you don't need to think that you're the only one. There's an end to all things.

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But honey, I don't want to make history, I just want to make love. Before you took a chance,

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The time is 30 minutes past the hour.

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0: never forget, dear, your sweet memory. 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
0: Be honest with me.
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0: Laughing and talking while the fire was a-jumping.

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0: I've got to have music. Cause I'm mad about music. But the music has got to be sweet and hard.
1: Got to be sweet.
0: Oh, got to be hard. I've got to have girlfriends. Cause I'm mad about girlfriends. But the girlfriend has got to be sweet and hot.
1: Yes, sweet and hot.
0: I don't care what tune. Oh, it's a hot tune. She's heating it but sweetness. Cause I've got to have music. And I'm mad about music. But the music has got to be
1: sweet and hot.
0: Got to be sweet.
1: Yeah, it's got to be hot.

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I don't want you to feel when you go out for a meal with my rivals in town that I mean to track you down, or that when out you sail for a date down in the dale, there's a dictaphone under every stone and a bloodhound on your trail. However, I've got my eyes on you.

I've set my spies on you. I'm checking on all you do from A to Z. So

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Yeah. What are you gonna do, honey child? You know I ain't gonna be around here no more if you don't cut out playing around with them there other cats. You hear me?

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lovely it seems. The ideal of my dreams lives for me. I live for love because I know that life is complete when two hearts beat in sweet sympathy. In love I pine.

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from whom we drift with the years. Some we forget, and some we regret. 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
1: We do all right so far.
0: I got a date most every night.
1: I might a movie star.
2: 'Cause it's better to conceal than reveal.
3: It's
2: better to conceal than reveal.
3: But
1: give them all the dirt.
0: 'Cause what they don't know won't hurt.
1: It's better to conceal than reveal.
4: Washington rode all the way
0: to Philly on his horse.
4: He make a special trip that day
0: to see Miss Betsy Ross.
4: He told her it was secret,
0: and though this may sound like corn,
1: she kept it from the Tories, and the U.S. flag was born.

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1: To prove it isn't true, you sing the next line of this song.
0: No, thank you, Dinah, very much. It's better that you sing.
1: Oh, no, now, Doris, you go ahead and take it, really.
2: Oh, but Dinah, it's your line.
1: Oh, no, I insist now.
2: Oh, but you sing that line so well.
1: Please, Doris, the world is waiting to hear you.
2: Oh, but the world is waiting to hear you.

No gimmicks, no nonsense. Over here, we don't cater to the least common denominator. We know you want traditional to the point radio, just like it was in the 20s and 30s. 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

said hello to her twice. Now I can take her to tea, and it looks just like I'm faking the eyes. I call her out every day, and her people treat me so nice. They seem to think I'm okay. Oh boy, it looks like I'm faking the eyes. Bit by bit, I've been making a hit. I'm afraid everything's gonna be all right. Rome, they say, wasn't built in a day. A romance built in a night. We saw a ring in the store. I'm gonna save the price, boy. Yes, you know what it's for. Ooh,

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Lord, this morning I feel so bad I could cry. Oh, Lord, this morning I feel so bad I could cry. 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

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I said a black-headed woman make a freight train jump a track. 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

0: 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Heartbeat, sizzling soup, oh, what will I do? 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
1: 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Heartbeat,
0: trot beat, smoke like a chimney. Heartbeat, burning trebly, nearly makes furnace out of me. Heartbeat, and I'm what I mean. Hot,
1: hot,
0: hot, hot, hot,
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0: hot. 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No, no, no,
1: heartbeat,
0: heartbeat, Charleston's doing
1: heartbeat,
0: shot beat, black bottom ruined them.

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We're the 1920s radio network, Chesapeake, Virginia Beach, Virginia. Nostalgia, jazz, and swing all day long. 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